0: My Exit Monday Night with the Black Keys. 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Their album Peaches just came out. 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

0: Going back to the Past, Present, and Future album, a classic from Al Stewart. That song is Old Admirals. We heard Oteil Burbridge and Lamar Williams Jr., guys from Dead & Company. We heard the song Hush. It's a new track. What do you think? Let me know. I'm Chris at wextradio.org. 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
1: 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I've got a brand new song for you, and it goes like this.

0: Chateau Blues. I love it. That's one of the two songs Spoon gave us last year, under the guise that we might actually get an album soon, I hope. Brandi Carlile. That's a new song from Brandi. She's out there raising money for the national parks, doing a big, huge campaign. Thank you so much, Brandi, for putting yourself behind all of that effort. Life on the Run from Brandi Carlile. WEXT Radio. We're trying to raise money, too. Right now, we're looking to hear from you. 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

0: to a lie.
1: This is your home for music discovery. I mentioned Mia Wilkes earlier in the hour. She's got a new song coming. Real excited that we'll be playing that for you. That one there is called LYA, or Love You Always, a song all about freedom. She's a 17-year-old singer-songwriter from London, England. We stumbled across her on social media, and we've all been captivated here at the station. Beck's new one called Ride Lonesome, and a classic from Jackson Browne, by request, some Jackson Browne. Fast Times at Ridgemont High, that was Somebody's Baby. Thank you for leaving regular radio behind. Thanks for joining me. We don't answer to sponsors here. 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That's what makes WEXT Radio and music like this even possible. 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This may only be the first day of the fundraising campaign, and if somehow we manage to raise the entire $15,000 in one day, that would be great. 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
1: Good evening. Welcome to Z's Attic. I hope you haven't been waiting long. Speaking of waiting, we spend a lot of time waiting. We wait in lines, we wait at traffic lights. Some folks get left waiting at the altar. We wait and wait. Hurry up and wait. Like these guys waiting for a bus. You know how to get a bus to show up? Light a cigarette. One will be there in 2 seconds, I guarantee it.

Well, that was worth waiting for, don't you think? That was Hendrix from Axis Bold as Love, and a little ZZ Top before that from Tres Hombres, Waiting for a Bus in 1973. This was a great album when it came out in the early 70s, so different than anything else I'd ever heard, like I was waiting all my life for it. This is Ambrosia's first album. I don't know what happened to him after this.

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3: It's

Now that was worth waiting for. Spooky Tooth with Waiting for the Wind. We started the set with Wait by the Beatles, followed by Waiting for Elijah by the great band Sea Train. I'm going to cheat a little here and play a couple from Tom Waits. Get it? Tom Waits?

0: That was Jethro Tull from Stand Up. If you had that album back in the day, you know when you open the cover, cardboard figures of the band would stand up. Album covers are great. Anyone remember the inner sleeve? Savoy Brown before Tull.
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3: Do all you non-believers wonder what I'll wear when I'm laid to rest?
4: This song came to Joshua Ray Walker after he got a devastating health update. He'd been battling cancer.
5: I was told that my disease had actually been restaged to stage 4. They thought my cancer had spread from the colon to the lungs. And I wrote Ain't Dead Yet.
4: Coming up, he will talk about going in to record the title track to his new album, Ain't Dead Yet, the night before his lung surgery. And he'll share the story of what happened after and how things turned around in a very positive way. Joshua, who's now cancer-free, also shares other stories behind songs on the album, like the interaction with a fan who criticized him for playing country music without a cowboy hat on.
5: Said every hat's a cowboy hat if it's sitting on my head. And I don't say cool things very often, so I caught myself off guard, and I put it in my notes immediately, and it ended up becoming a song.
4: Joshua Ray Walker today. I'm Raina Duras. It's World Cafe. You know, it's amazing how you can hear a song hundreds of times in your life and still never get pretty much any of the lyrics. If you asked me to sing this song for you, I would only know two words. Evenflow. It's Pearl Jam.

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1: This is World Cafe. I'm Raina Duris. Joshua Ray Walker's new album is called Ain't Dead Yet. That title is defiant and very literal. Ain't Dead Yet was made before, during, and after Joshua found out he had cancer and was treated for it. At one point, they thought his cancer had spread from his colon to his lungs. That's when he wrote the title track. A couple of months later, he found out that the cancer had not spread. But coming up, he'll talk about grappling with his imminent mortality and how that affected him. His story has a lot of big emotions, but it isn't all heavy. His sense of humor and his appreciation for life shine through brightly. Our conversation is in just a moment, but we'll start with a live performance from Joshua Ray Walker for World Cafe, Ain't Dead Yet.

0: Joshua Ray Walker performing Ain't Dead Yet for World Cafe. That is the title track and opening track of his new album. I'm Raina Duras. Joshua Ray Walker joins me today. Welcome to the World Cafe.
1: Thanks for having me on.
0: So happy to have you here. I know you started writing this album, I think about 3 years ago, but a lot has happened in your life since then and now. Could you take us back to the very beginning of working on this record? What was going on in your life?
1: Sure. I had just had some success from my first three records that I put out. I had played the Grand Ole Opry. I had played late night television. I had accomplished a lot of things I really thought I'd maybe never even get to do in my career. And it was time to go into the studio and make another original record. We did that in the summer of 2023. And it was going pretty well. I went and toured Europe. I came home. I got to open for The Killers in Reno. And on that second night of the residency, I had really terrible abdominal pain, ended up going to the ER in Reno. I had a perforated appendix, and they did a CT scan that revealed a mass in my colon. I had to fly back to Dallas to get more care, and eventually ended up finding out that I had cancer, and it derailed that whole rest of the year. We had another late night appearance with Jimmy Kimmel that December, and I actually found out I had cancer as I was leaving for the airport to fly to that appearance. And did the appearance, the Kimmel taping aired, I came home, and my entire calendar for 2024 was wiped because I had to go through chemotherapy and a couple big surgeries.
0: We'll talk about that a little bit. Before we get into it, though, how are you doing now?
1: I'm a year and a half cancer-free. I'm doing well. I'm building up my stamina and my endurance again, and I'm busy. I'm out on the road. This is the third record I've put out in less than a year.
0: Yes, we're going to chat about
1: that.
0: I'm
1: doing good.
0: I'm so glad to hear that you're doing well. So going back to when you first got that diagnosis, I mean, what was going through your head those first few days or those first few weeks?
1: When my doctor called and said that it was cancer, I was really just walking out the door to fly to LA. And so I came back inside and called my mom. I told my spouse and still had to go to the taping. So I rushed to the airport. I got there. I told some of the guys in the band, but I didn't want to let the whole team know until the taping was over. We did the taping, and then at the after party where we were supposed to be celebrating and waiting to watch, you know, the show air, I had to let my team know what was happening. And it was a very, you know, a very mixed bag of emotions that night. I was on TV, but also, you know, I had to tell everyone I had cancer. It was a pretty wild, surreal experience.
0: Yeah, I can imagine that would be surreal and kind of overwhelming. You wrote a lot of music after the diagnosis, and we will talk about some of your other work in a bit, but I want to stay on this album, Ain't Dead Yet. How long after that diagnosis did it take you to go back to the songs that you had been working on for this album and start working on them again?
1: I'd say it took less than a year. I started working on new songs, writing new music. You know, I was writing a lot. I went through treatment. And I was told that my disease had actually been restaged to stage four. They thought my cancer had spread from the colon to the lungs. And I wrote Ain't Dead Yet around that time and went back into the studio and cut four more songs that ended up on the record. And at that time, we took the record out of the can and started listening back to the old mixes and reworking some lyrics, re-recording some of the tracks, and the album kind of saw its second iteration. And then when I found out that I actually didn't have stage four cancer, it was an anomaly. I had a lung surgery and found out that I was going to be okay. Not only was that not cancer, but my original colon cancer had also been healed from the chemotherapy I did. So I was actually in the clear. I got a clear report. then I opened up all the songs again and did a third version of the record. So this record has taken 3 years and three different tries to actually finish it, all at different stages of life, you know, before cancer, during cancer, and post-treatment. So yeah, it's it took a long time to get this one finished.
0: There's a couple things that you said there that I just want to quickly touch on. First of all, the idea of being told, okay, this is now it's stage four. This is even worse than we thought. And then finding out, actually, no, it's better than we thought, is a real emotional roller coaster.
1: It was, yeah. And there's about 10 weeks in between finding that out, where I started planning for end of life care, you know, making some life decisions. To kind of maximize my...
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1: Yeah, I recorded Ain't Dead Yet, Capital Letters, and Blue Jeans the night before my lung surgery.
2: Wow.
1: Because I was told that the surgery could potentially alter my voice. And so I booked some last minute studio time and cut those tracks that night.
2: Let's listen to a bit of Blue Jeans and we'll come back. We'll talk some more. This is Joshua Ray Walker, Blue Jeans on World Cafe.

0: On World Cafe, you just heard a bit of Blue Jeans from Joshua Ray Walker, my guest today. It's from his new album, Ain't Dead Yet. There is another song on here. There is a song that sounds like you're grappling with mortality. It's called Chasing Sunsets. I know you actually started writing this one before your diagnosis and you finished it after. How did this song change? We're going to hear you play it in a second.
1: There are quite a few lyrics on this record that seem prophetic to me now. I didn't have to change the lyrics to Chasing Sunset that much to match what I've been through. I think I had been pushing myself so long to try to get my music to break or to just make a career of this that, you know, being a traveling musician is just a lot of work. And I've always taken pride in the fact that I think I can outwork almost anyone. I've put my body and my mental health through a lot to say yes to all the opportunities that have come my way. And it was my birthday. I wrote that song, or wrote the hook, on my way to a write that was in LA. And it was on my birthday, and I left Dallas and drove 24 hours to LA straight to the writing session where we finished Chasing Sunsets. And then I started a Charlie Crockett tour. I think I was pretty burned out at the time. And so the lyrics were more referring to my burnout. And then eventually, you know, it took on a new meaning having to do with my health. Yeah. But yeah, that song and quite a few other songs on the record, the meaning changed to the lyrics in a sort of prophetic way.
0: Live for World Cafe, this is Joshua Ray Walker with Chasing Sunsets.

0: performing a song from his new album, Ain't Dead Yet. That is Joshua Ray Walker with Chasing Sunsets live for World Cafe. I'm Raina Duras. Joshua is my guest today. So this new album, Ain't Dead Yet, is the third of three that you wrote while recovering from cancer. You put out Tropicana in June of last year. And on October, you put out an album called Stuff. And I do want to talk about Stuff for a minute. It's an album where every song is from the perspective of an object at an estate sale. There's a bowling ball, a telephone, Barbie, a perfume, a brick. Could you talk a bit about the concept behind Stuff?
1: Sure. Yeah, you laid it out pretty simple. It's just like, I grew up going to estate sales with my grandmother. Part of the way we made money as a family is we would flip things. And also my grandpa was a junker. I have a song called Dumpster Diving. And we would go around during bulk trash and pick things out of the trash that had value. We'd fix them, sell them, that sort of thing. I'd say we were pretty scrappy as a family. And I've always been very, I guess, nostalgic for those times with my grandparents. And I remember walking around estate sales as a kid and finding some of the things that were left over to be kind of sad. You know, they were just being used by somebody, and it might have been someone's favorite pair of shoes or, you know, even just a razor set, like a shaving set or whatever. It's such a personal thing that you touch and you use every day. And then it's just a dollar, you know, it's sitting there and it, you know, it doesn't hold a lot of value. I think I was trying to find value in my own existence while going through treatment. And I probably put some of that on these objects that I was writing about, just trying to figure out, you know, what my worth was, and mirroring that onto these inanimate objects.
0: You managed to make me feel very sad for a pair of shears on this album. I'm going to play a clip from that song now. Here's Shears from Joshua Ray Walker.

0: That's a bit of Shears from Joshua Ray Walker's album Stuff. He has a new album called Ain't Dead Yet. We're talking about that today on World Cafe. So on Stuff, you're singing from the perspective of these objects. And in the past, your songs have focused on characters or, in that case, there's things. On the new album, it does seem more autobiographical. Why did you shift to writing from your own perspective?
1: I think that I've realized over time, I never intended to write from characters' perspectives. It's just the way that I started writing. And I think that I realized that I was hiding behind those objects or those fictional characters to explore things about myself. And they've been a good tool. But I felt like it was time to just take ownership of what I was writing about and write some more autobiographical stuff. There have always been a few songs on each record that were from my perspective, whether it's Canyon on my first record or Voices from my second record, Flash Paper on my third record. There was always a little nugget of, some self in there. And a lot of times those were the songs that people connected with most. And so I just thought it was time to try to make a full record of songs where I'm speaking from my own perspective.
0: Was there any part of you that didn't want to be so straightforward and not hide behind something else? Was there part of you that maybe wanted to keep those things to yourself?
1: Yeah, it's hard. It's hard to be vulnerable in that way as a songwriter. I think we all try to write something witty or a good story or something because it gives you a chance to hide behind something. So it can be difficult to just lay it all out there in a song.
0: Well, I'm glad you said the word witty, because the next song we're going to hear you play starts with a line you actually did say yourself to somebody. It's the line, "Every hat's a cowboy hat if it's sitting on my head, just like every girl's a cowgirl if she's laying in my bed," on Outlaw. What was the context there? What was going on when you said that?
1: I actually just said the first part, but I don't have the guts to pull off the second one. I was out on the road. It was the same tour that I referenced a little while ago, out with Charlie Crockett on the West Coast after writing Chasing Sunsets. I followed him around for about a month. I was solo, tour managing myself, selling my own merch, driving the car around. And it was a brutal run. I was chasing his bus all over the West Coast. Lots of fun, but a lot of work, not a lot of sleep. And we were in San Luis Obispo, I think is how they pronounce it there. I would say San Luis Obispo. But and there's an ag school out there with a rodeo team.
0: What's an ag school? It's like an agricultural?
1: School. And they had a rodeo team, and I had never been to Central California before. I didn't realize there were cowboys and stuff out there. So this young kid, he was probably in college, came up to me, and he was giving me a hard time at the merch table because he said, "I'm from Texas and I'm out in California playing country music and I didn't have a cowboy hat." And I was probably, a little ragged. We'd been on the road a while, a little tired. And I delivered that line and said, "Every hat's a cowboy hat if it's sitting on my head." And I don't say cool things very often. So I caught myself off guard, and I probably fumbled the conversation right after that. But yeah, I thought it was good enough. I put it in my notes immediately, and it ended up becoming a song.
0: Yeah, that's the kind of thing you think of that response in the shower hours later after that interaction happens usually.
1: Right. You're like, dang it, I should have said that. Yeah.
0: Is there anything else that you can tell us about writing the song before we hear you play it?
1: Outlaw?
0: Yeah.
1: I think one thing about, writing from my own perspective, something autobiographical, is people are complex, right? We have a lot of different facets to our personalities. And when you're writing about yourself, you can explore those different parts of yourself in a more exaggerated way. So just because I'm writing about myself on this record doesn't mean it's a fully formed version of myself that I may be portrayed out. It's more of a mental caricature of a part of my personality. So I think this outlaw character probably lives in the same world that like the Sexy After Dark character comes from, this overly confident version of myself. And yeah, it's nice. Like, you can explore all the different parts of your personality when you have 10 songs to spread it out over.
0: It feels like it would be a lot of fun to perform a song like that, where it's like, this is the cool version of me.
1: Right. I get to pretend that I have swagger during this song when I perform it.
0: Here it is. Lots of swagger. It's Outlaw Joshua Ray Walker on World Cafe.

0: Live for World Cafe, Joshua Ray Walker with Outlaw. His new album is called Ain't Dead Yet. Joshua Ray Walker has been my guest today on the show. That album is out now. It has been so lovely to have you today, Joshua. Thank you.
1: Yeah, thanks for having me on.
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0: That is one for swaying back and forth too. 7 degrees from Frico. 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
0: Hey, it's World Cafe. So happy to be here with you today. I'm Raina Duras. Last month, your next band was on the show. They brought the energy of New Orleans to a full interview and live session. They're called Sally Baby's Silver Dollars. You can see that session at worldcafe.org and on our YouTube at youtube.com/worldcafe. First hit our radar when they were runners-up for the NPR Music Tiny Desk Contest. Earlier this year, they got to actually play the Tiny Desk, and they performed this song. It's called I've Got No More Tears Left to Cry. Sally Baby's Silver Dollars on the Cafe.

0: Al Green, taking you to the end of this hour. I'm still in love with you. Thank you again to my guest today, Joshua Ray Walker, and senior producer of World Cafe, Kimberly Junod, for her work on that session. Also, thank you to the public radio stations who bring this show to you all across the country, and to the team who make it. We produce this show at WXPN at the University of Pennsylvania in Philadelphia. I'm Raina Duras. Thanks for listening to World Cafe from NPR.
1: 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And by the estate of Joan B. Kroc, whose bequest serves as an enduring investment in the future of public radio and seeks to help NPR produce programming that meets the highest standards of public service in journalism and cultural expression.
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0: Broken Social Scene are back with their first new album in almost a decade. Coming up, you'll hear a song from that record.

and a song that extols the virtues of sleepovers with your friends from Bridget Calls Me Baby. That's what makes it harder. That's what makes it harder. All those tunes and more on the way. I'm Raina Duris. This is World Cafe. First up, a song from the West Coast for you, and a song from the East Coast. In a minute, you'll hear a band out of California called The Blasters. But right now, Philadelphia's Flory. Hey, baby.

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1: There's a special kind of comfort you might feel around the people who know you best. Your family or your chosen family, your old friends that you've had for years and years. Being around those people can make you feel safe and secure in a way that nothing else does. I'm Raina Duris. It's World Cafe. In this new song, Noah Kahan is singing about coming home to the ones he loves after a wild few years of success, playing for gigantic crowds, meeting thousands of fans. But you don't need to be a giant star to understand the feeling he's getting at. Here's Noah Kahan, We Go Way Back on World Cafe.

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0: Broken Social Scene's new album, Remember the Humans, came out last month. That song is on it. That's not around anymore. But you should stick around because Live from the Archives is next on World Cafe.
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0: In the 2010s, you may remember this, stomp clap music was dominating everything. You had Mumford & Sons, Edward Sharp and the Magnetic Zeros, but maybe the band and song that really embodied that scene and that sound the most was the one that you're about to hear. This is Live from the Archives on World Cafe. I'm Raina Duris. It was 2012 when World Cafe went to Denver to hang out with a new band that was getting a lot of attention for their song released only months before. That song would go on to make them stars, and it was called Ho Hey. And here is the version they recorded for the show. It's the Lumineers live at World Cafe.

0: front of you.
1: You're live from the archive set today. That was Wilco performing What Light and Lumineers before that doing Ho Hey, both recorded live for World Cafe. Now, if you were lucky enough to be at any of the Waxahachie and MJ Lenderman tour shows earlier this spring, you would have seen this next artist named Brennan Weddle opening the show. She joins Waxahachie on this new cover of Kathleen Edwards' 6 o'clock news on World Cafe.

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3: 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Just say it. 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Roots, rock, discoveries. The artists you love. The songs you didn't know you were waiting for. Here for you. 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
0: When was the last time you attended a slumber party? This is World Cafe. I'm Raina Duras. If you are an adult, then it's probably been a while since your last slumber party. But there are lots of articles out there that talk about how sleepover parties with your friends as adults can be really, really good for you. They make friendships stronger, they bring you closer, and you have a lot of laughs. Remember what it was like staying up telling stories and secrets till like 2 in the morning? Might be time to plan one, maybe with a slightly more comfortable sleeping situation than when you were 8. Here's a song all about it. It's Slumber Party, Bridget Calls Me Baby, on The Cafe.

0: MT Jones. I don't understand. It's a new song from him. And that caps off this edition of World Cafe. Thank you so much for letting me join you today and soundtrack part of your day. I always enjoy it. I hope you do too. If you want to follow us on social media, you can find us at World Cafe. Thank you so much to all of our affiliate stations who bring this show to you across the country and to our team here who make the show. We produce it at WXPN at the University of Pennsylvania in Philadelphia. I'm Raina Duras. 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
8: I'm John DiLiberto, and you're hearing echoes from PRX. There are some artists who have been CD of the Month favorites, but the ambient guitar duo Hammock may have the most, with 8 picks since 2007. Their latest is The Second Coming Was a Moonrise. It's an exploration of faith, hallucinogens, and memories.

Hammock from their new album, The Second Coming Was a Moonrise, the Echo CD of the month for June. Given their Christian background, that title has all kinds of portent, which I will explain later when I immerse you in this album and the Sour of Echoes.

You're hearing echoes from PRX, and I'm John DiLiberto. Hammock is the duo of Mark Bird and Andrew Thompson. They both play guitar, but that doesn't capture the sonic tableaus they create as Hammock. For over two decades, they have taken the influences of shoegaze, ambient music, Windham Hill Records, and post-rock to create their own distinctive sonic universe. We've been chronicling them since their 2005 debut, Canotic, and 8 out of their 15 proper studio albums have been Echoes CDs of the Month, beginning with Raising Your Voice, Trying to Stop an Echo in 2007. They've caught the attention of Sigur Rós's Junzi, and Ricky Gervais used a lot of their music in the soundtrack to his TV series, Afterlife. It seems like every one of their albums is some kind of statement on life, spirituality, death, loss, and longing. And The Second Coming Was a Moonrise continues that thread. I'll explain that title when I play the title track later on. But even if you don't know the impetus behind this music, you'll be captivated by the sound. Let's start with The Unsetting Sun. You can definitely hear the Cocteau Twins influence on this track with the delays and reverb.

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Eric Hilton from his album A Sky So Close, and that came out of Johnny Fallout, The Pain and the Love Forgotten, from Cyberthereal 2. Unwed Sailor had that really interesting kind of post-rock band in that Tristezza Explosions in the Sky Zone. High Remembrance is their new album, and your truest sentence from that. Cigarettes After Sex proceeded with Twizzler, and they have a great line in there, Lips to a Twizzler. I just wonder what all those tweens' fathers think when they take them to a Cigarettes After Sex concert and hearing his lyrics. Hammock up at the top from our June CD of the month. The Second Coming was a Moonrise, and I've got more of that ahead. You can read my review of this album on our website. That is at echoes.org. 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

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You're hearing Echoes from PRX, and I'm John DiLiberto. Coming up, I have a new single from the singer who used to be in the band, Love Spirals Downwards. But let's start with another track from our June CD of the month by Hammock. The second coming was a moonrise. On this track, they collaborate with a couple of members from The Flaming Lips, who do vocals and some keyboards. It's called Chemicals Make You Feel Small.

Felsman and Tylee with Reset, the Sophie Pays rework. I'm really glad they didn't put Beats on this track. You can hear the original song on the Protomentia album, and you can hear Felsman and Tylee talking about that recording up in the Echoes podcast right now. Suzanne Perry before that, you may remember her from the band Love Spirals Downwards. She was the lead singer of that duo. We heard Sally's Song, a track originally on The Nightmare Before Christmas. Rome before that with Le Belin et le Musicien from the album Makeup Terra, which is half of the scientific name for humpback whales. And Hammock up at the top, Chemicals Make You Feel Small from The Second Coming Was a Moonrise, the Echoes CD of the month for June. And I've got another track from that ahead. You can get a playlist for today's show on our website at echoes.org. That's Echoes, ECHOES.org. Here's another track from Hammock. This is We Close Our Eyes So We Can See.

Jamie Rose Hennigan from her new album Desert Goddess, Chasing the Desert Winds, the name of that track. It's kind of nice to hear an electronic space music track with some actual lead synthesizer lines in it. And Hammock before that from our June CD of the month, The Second Coming, was a Moonrise. I've got a review of this wonderful recording up on our website at echoes.org. And if you're a member of the Echoes CD of the Month Club, you'll be getting this album shortly, if not already. I think I should combine all of my reviews of the 8 Hammock albums that have been CDs of the month in the past. I'm John DiLiberto. You're hearing Echoes from PRX.

I've got more of Hammocks The Second Coming Was a Moonrise floating your way. I also have new music by Shearwater, and we'll hear the band Elder Island from their latest Hello Baby OK. It's all okay in the next hour of Echoes from PRX.

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I'm John DiLiberto, and you're hearing Echoes from PRX. When I reviewed Hammock's first Echoes CD of the Month in 2007, I called it a gravity's rainbow of ambient chamber rock. It defies the iTunesization of the world. You want to hear the whole thing, slipping it on, cranking up the volume, and riding it into an infinite sunset. I think the only thing I'd change about that is iTunesization to Spotification. Other than that, the same could be said for the new CD of the month. The second coming was a moonrise.

Here's a CD of the Month from 20 years ago by an artist who has had as many CD of the Month selections as Hammock. That's Jeff Johnson, and this is from his album, A Thin Silence.

You're hearing echoes from PRX, and I'm John DiLiberto. I am continuing our journey through Hammock's album, The Second Coming Was a Moonrise, our CD of the month for June. I'm going to go to the title track now, and that comes from Hammock's Mark Bird tripping on acid with a friend when he was younger. They were outside, and in the gathering dusk, his friend thought that the moon rising was the second coming of Christ. Since they were both coming out of a deep Southern Christian experience, that is definitely understood, but it was only the moon.

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Chad Lawson with Sacred Memory from Awakening the Stillness Within, his latest album. That came out of Shearwater with Evensong from The New World. Jonathan Myberg's got a wonderful voice. That whole album doesn't come out until the end of July. Will Ackerman before that, Hawk Circle from his album Returning. And Will Ackerman was a big influence on the music we heard before, Hammock, from their album The Second Coming Was a Moonrise. You can hear Will Ackerman talking right now up in the Echoes podcast as we celebrate the 50th anniversary of Windham Hill Records. And that is up in the Echoes podcast at echoes.org or wherever you get your podcasts from. Coming up in the next half hour, I've got more of Hammock and new music from Holland Holmes as Echoes continues from PRX. Supporting Echoes is Wayfarer Music, who've released an Echoes benefit album, Common Community. 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

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I'm John DiLiberto. Coming up, music by Elder Island. But first, here's another track by Hammock. They definitely like to wallow in melancholy. From their album, The Second Coming Was a Moonrise, this is Sadness.

Alan Holmes with a Mobius Strip from his new album, The Sanctity of Rust. And that came out of Elder Island with Bigger Than Us from their latest Hello Baby, OK. Most of that album is pretty rocking, but I really like this one kind of mellow track on there. And Hammock up at the top from our June CD of the month, The Second Coming, was A Moonrise. And I've got one more track from that ahead for you. If you think you missed something I played on Echoes, you can locate it in the playlist for today's show, and that is at echoes.org. Jasmine Myra ahead, but first, here's another track from Hammock, our final one today. This is Everything You Love Is Buried in the Ground or Scattered into Space.

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This has been a test of the emergency alert system. Had this been an actual emergency, the tones you just heard would have been followed by additional information. This was only a test.

0: Jesse Marsala from a new album called 1111 Halo Night, the name of that track. This is a musician coming out of the electronic producer and DJ scene, but this new album is on the Mercury KX label, which kind of specializes in new and neoclassical composers. Thomas Lemmer, ahead of that, A Sky of Light, a symphony unfolding from the album Dreamscapes 2, and Jasmine Myra, ahead of that, Reflections from her album Where Light Settles. Up at the top, Hammock. From our June CD of the month, the second coming was A Moonrise. And once again, I've got a review of this recording up on our website. You can find that at echoes.org. And if you missed my explanation of this title, well, I will definitely have that in the review. Once again, it's all at echoes, echoes.org. That's also where you'll find the Echoes CD of the Month Club. And it's also where you can get in touch with us. I'm John DiLiberto. Thank you so much for being with me today on Echoes. Jeff Town is the producer of the show. Our production assistant is Jenny Baer, and partial funding is made possible by the Blatt Family Foundation and Pennsylvania Council on the Arts.
1: Echoes was created by Kimberly Haas and John DiLiberto.
0: On the next Echoes, new music by Secret Sky. This is a group comprised of musicians from Lorena McKennitt's band, fronted by cellist and singer Caroline Lavelle. The new album is called Opium, and it may intoxicate you with its world fusion sound and progressive rock edges. It's in your dreams on the next Echoes from PRX.

I'm John DiLiberto, and you're hearing echoes from PRX. There are some artists who have been CD of the Month favorites, but the ambient guitar duo Hammock may have the most, with 8 picks since 2007. Their latest is The Second Coming Was a Moonrise. It's an exploration of faith, hallucinogens, and memories.

Hammock from the new album, The Second Coming Was a Moonrise, the Echo CD of the month for June. Given their Christian background, that title has all kinds of portent, which I will explain later when I immerse you in this album and the Sour of Echoes.

You're hearing echoes from PRX, and I'm John DiLiberto. Hammock is the duo of Mark Bird and Andrew Thompson. They both play guitar, but that doesn't capture the sonic tableaus they create as Hammock. For over two decades, they have taken the influences of shoegaze, ambient music, Windham Hill Records, and post-rock to create their own distinctive sonic universe. We've been chronicling them since their 2005 debut, Canotic, and 8 out of their 15 proper studio albums have been Echoes CDs of the Month, beginning with Raising Your Voice, Trying to Stop an Echo in 2007. They've caught the attention of Sigur Rós's Junzi, and Ricky Gervais used a lot of their music in the soundtrack to his TV series, Afterlife. It seems like every one of their albums is some kind of statement on life, spirituality, death, loss, and longing. And The Second Coming Was a Moonrise continues that thread. I'll explain that title when I play the title track later on. But even if you don't know the impetus behind this music, you'll be captivated by the sound. Let's start with The Unsetting Sun. You can definitely hear the Cocteau Twins influence on this track with the delays and reverb.

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Kilton from his album A Sky So Close, and that came out of Johnny Fallout, The Pain and the Love Forgotten from Cyberthereal 2. Unwed Sailor had a really interesting kind of post-rock band in that Tristezza Explosions in the Sky Zone. High Remembrance is their new album, and we hear Truest Sentence from that. Cigarettes After Sex proceeded with Twizzler, and they have a great line in there, Lips to a Twizzler. I just wonder what all those tweens' fathers think when they take them to a Cigarettes After Sex concert and hearing his lyrics. Hammock up at the top from our June CD of the month. The Second Coming was a Moonrise, and I've got more of that ahead. You can read my review of this album on our website. That is at echoes.org. 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Stay with me. 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

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You're hearing Echoes from PRX, and I'm John DiLiberto. Coming up, I have a new single from the singer who used to be in the band, Love Spirals Downwards. But let's start with another track from our June CD of the month by Hammock. The second coming was a moonrise. On this track, they collaborate with a couple of members from The Flaming Lips, who do vocals and some keyboards. It's called Chemicals Make You Feel Small.

Felsman and Tylee with Reset, the Sophie Pays rework. I'm really glad they didn't put Beats on this track. You can hear the original song on the Proto Mensch album, and you can hear Felsman and Tylee talking about that recording up in the Echoes podcast right now. Suzanne Perry before that, you may remember her from the band Love Spirals Downwards. She was the lead singer of that duo. We heard Sally's Song, a track originally on The Nightmare Before Christmas. Rome before that with Les Belines et les Musiciens from the album Makeup Terra, which is half of the scientific name for humpback whales. And Hammock up at the top, Chemicals Make You Feel Small from The Second Coming Was a Moonrise, the Echoes CD of the month for June. And I've got another track from that ahead. You can get a playlist for today's show on our website at echoes.org. That's Echoes, ECHOES.org. Here's another track from Hammock. This is We Close Our Eyes So We Can See.

Jamie Rose Hennigan from her new album Desert Goddess, Chasing the Desert Winds, name of that track. It's kind of nice to hear an electronic space music track with some actual lead synthesizer lines in it. And Hammock before that from our June CD of the month, The Second Coming, was a Moonrise. I've got a review of this wonderful recording up on our website at echoes.org. And if you're a member of the Echoes CD of the Month Club, you'll be getting this album shortly, if not already. I think I should combine all of my reviews of the 8 Hammock albums that have been CDs of the month in the past. I'm John DiLiberto. You're hearing Echoes from PRX.

I've got more of Hammocks, The Second Coming, Was a Moonrise, Floating Your Way. I also have new music by Shearwater, and we'll hear the band Elder Island from their latest Hello Baby OK. It's all okay in the next hour of Echoes from PRX.

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1: Well, here's my final serenade. Here's a gun and here's a blade. Here's

This place has a sound. It lives in basements and back rooms, in coffee houses, clubs, and long drives. From the heart of the Capital Region to the edges of the Adirondacks and beyond, the 518 is full of artists telling their stories out loud. I'm Andy Gregory, and on the Local 518 Show, I bring you the voices, the songs, and the homegrown music that makes this region move. 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

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When I'm

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Felt so strange to lie awake.

0: Did you know there were 17 million songs released last year? Okay, that isn't exactly true. I'm not totally sure about that, but it feels like it, right? With so many places to look for music, it can be overwhelming, but that's where we come in, helping you figure out what's next while not forgetting the music that inspired those 17 million songs, give or take. I'm Raina Duras. 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

0: Dry Spell, Kacey Musgraves right there from her brand new album, Middle of Nowhere. It's out right now. And she's going to be going out on the road towards the middle of August. August 20th starts up in Chicago, Illinois. And August 31st and September 1st, she has two back-to-back shows at Madison Square Garden. 97.7 and 106.1 EXT. 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All right, 5:04 now. Dave Michaels back with you, your host until 10, on this early Tuesday, 2nd of June. Trust rubbing off to a great start here today. Oh, yeah. Speaking of Dry Spell, weather-wise, we're going to see some sunshine today. No rain in the immediate forecast. We may touch 90 on local 5 and 8 Thursday. Get close to it, at least. Complete weather forecast coming up. Great tunes on the way from Sun Little, Warren Zevon. I've got Melody Ardot, Dar Williams, The OJs, Coldplay, Girl Sweet Voiced, and Girl Blue, local 5 and 8. 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
0: 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Something you don't need a ticket for, WEXT's second annual local 518 Fest, happening Saturday, July 25th at Music Haven in Schenectady Central Park. The Sugar Hold performing, Shannon Taya, Alec Lewis Group, The Bell Curbs, AI the GR, Sly Fox and the Hustlers, and Circe. Gets underway at 2 p.m. right there. Rain or shine, we're hoping for a shine. Lots of shine. Stay right there. I've got Girl Blue out of the local 518 coming up in this next set. We'll begin with the Almonds at EXT. Good morning.

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Brand new song called Talk No More from Forever for a While, Girl Blue's brand new album. Right here on WEXE Radio, your home for local music in the Capital Region. Dave Michaels keeping you company until 10 on this early Tuesday. 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

0: Oh yeah, Melody Gardot with Worrisome Heart, right here on WEXT Radio. Hummingbird Highway from Dar Williams right before that. And people all over the world, come on now, let's get together. The OJs with Love Train back there. Dave Michaels keeping you company until 10 on this early Tuesday. It's 5:35 now. Good morning. Trust dropping off to a great start here today. Beautiful day out there. Weather-wise, we're going to see some sunshine right on through at least Thursday. 76 today's high. Partly cloudy, 48 tonight. Sunny, 82 tomorrow. And sunny, 86 local, 5 and 8 Thursday. 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
0: 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All right, let's get right back into the great music you helped support with your contribution this morning. Warren Zevon coming up after Sun Little. Here's a brand new song called Whip the Wind on EXT.

There's Machines from Happy Landing right here on WEXT Radio. Cool band out of Oxford, Mississippi. And Warren Zevon right behind that. Dave Michaels hanging out with you until 10. I've got the jam coming up after Mount Joy. Here they are with Gigi Perez on In the Middle on EXT.

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0: Oh, yeah. We've got ourselves a situation. Breaker, breaker, 1-9. Johnny Blue Skies and the Dark Clouds right here at EXT, going out to Mark in EXT land. Situation from Mutiny After Midnight, brand new album. 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Dave Michaels keeping you company until 10 on this early Tuesday. Great to be back here with you. We got Lost Leaders on the way. John Lee Hooker, Roseway Local 518, the brand new one from Beck. And the latest from Mavis Staples as well. Mavis is going to be over at Tanglewood with Alabama Shakes. And we've got tickets to that show and so many other great shows. Have a look when you go on over to our website today. Situation that's happening. 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
0: 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It's hard to

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Local 518, the work of Rob Fleming, right here on WEXT Radio, your home for local music in the Capital District. Ride Lonesome, the brand new one from Beck, and an acoustic version of Good Intentions from Toad, way back there. That was my nickname in high school, by the way, Toad. I digress. I'm Dave Michaels, keeping you company until 10. Mavis Staples, going to be over at Tanglewood this summer with Alabama Shakes. What a great show that's going to be. We've got tickets for you for that one. Many others at EXT Swag as well. 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Mavis after John Lee Hooker on EXT.

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0: Extraordinary from Lost Leaders, right here at EXT. Peter Cole, then Byron Isaacs right there, the dynamic duo. Byron from Olivelle and the Lumineers. Mavis, before those guys, Human Mind, a song written by Hozier and Allison Russell from Mavis's latest album, Sad and Beautiful World. It'll be sad if you don't get to see her once in your lifetime, huh? I've seen her. She is just amazing. Her and Brady Howard and the guys, Alabama Shakes, they're going to be over at Tanglewood this summer. 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
2: Yeah, we've got tickets to Joe Bonamassa, also Muse, Alabama Shakes, David Burns, Ziggy Marley, Taj Mahal, and many others. 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We'll see some sunshine today in the 518 with a high near 76 degrees, partly cloudy 48 tonight, sunny 82 tomorrow, and sunny 86 local 518 Thursday. Goose on the way, the Wood Brothers, Allison Krauss, Steely Dan, and more. We'll start off with Stacks of Sunrise and this cool Philly band from 1968, the Epsilons. Here's The Echo at EXT.

really hard to believe. That one's been out 20 years now. Came out in 2006. The album Ways Not to Lose. One More Day from the Wood Brothers. Chris and Oliver Wood and Jano Ricks. Right here on WEXT. And Good to Be from Goose off their brand new album, Big Modern. They're going to be in Saratoga this summer, and we've got your tickets supporting this independent public radio station this morning, WEXTradio.org. Well, you remember Billy Crystal back in the mid-80s. He would say, "You look marvelous." Today, Billy would say, "You look fabulous." Here's Meek, EXT.

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0: 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Dave Michaels, your host until 10 on this early Tuesday, 2nd of June. Great to be here with you. Good morning. Trust dropping off to a great start here today. Reach out anytime. Dave at WEXTRadio.org on Blue Sky at WEXT Dave. Breakfast with the Beatles on the way at 7:20. Yeah, three from the Fat Boar. Also have a brand new one from Damian Ubriaco and the guys out of Saratoga Springs. Tops of Trees, local 518. Song they just dropped yesterday in celebration of Pride Month. We've got Katie Lang as well on the way. TTB and Bob Marley. It's the second day of EXT's end of fiscal year fund drive. The goal to raise $15,000 for all the cool tunes you love to hear each and every day. And, you know, we don't answer to sponsors. 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

love it. How apropos. That song is called Love is Love. Brand new from Tops of Trees, local 518 out of Saratoga Springs. Just dropped yesterday in celebration of Pride Month. Go check them out. They're going to be all over. They're going to be playing the 11 at Lark Hall Friday, June 19th, the 4th of July celebration in Lake Placid on the 4th of July. And also the Bennington Museum on Friday, July 31st. Keep up with them at their website, topsoftrees.com. 97.7 and 106.1 EXT. 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And if you're hungry, I'm going to give you a three from the Fab Four right now. Here we go. Breakfast with the Beatles. The first of three. This one from Anthology 2 on EXT.

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1: Thank you, girl. Before that, and Lady Madonna from Anthology 2. Way back there. That'll do it for us today. We'll pause. Come together again tomorrow morning, same Dave time, same Dave channel. I'm Dave Michaels, your head chef and bottle washer. 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
1: All right, let's get right back into it. More incredible tunes made possible by incredible folks like you. We've got a new one from Houndmouth coming up, and The Doors for Josh in Saratoga. Right now, music out of our discovery bin from Swedish singer-songwriter Lykke Lee. Check out this song, co-written with Bjorn Yitling of Peter, Bjorn, and John. It's called Lucky Again, right here on EXT.

There's Houndmouth with a brand new song called Tiger Blood off of their album Lordy. Oh, Lordy. They're going to be up in Burlington performing August 1st and down in Hudson August 4th. Roadhouse Blues, The Doors for Josh in Saratoga before that, right here on WEXT Radio. Oh, Lordy. I've got John Popper and Blues Traveler coming up after Joe Pernice. Here he is with Norman Blake of Teenage Fan Club on a brand new song called I'd Rather Look Away on EXT.

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0: brand new from Ben Gibbard and the guys. Death Cab for Cutie, Riptides from I Built You a Tower, their upcoming 11th album. 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It's 8:04 now. Dave Michaels, your host until 10 on this early Tuesday. Good morning. Trust dropping off to a great start here today, the 2nd of June. Second day of EXT's end of fiscal year fun drive as well. 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
0: Oh, yeah, must be the season of the concert. 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

Oh, there's a great classic, Left Behind by Regular Radio right there. TikTok from the Bond Brothers. Jimmy and Stevie Ray from Family Style. Their one and only album from 1990. And a brand new one from the Glimmer Twins. The Rolling Stones in the Stars from Foreign Tongues. Brand new album, their 25th album. It's out July 10th. 97.7 and 106.1 EXT. Yeah, we hope you come out July 25th, WEXT's second annual local 518 Music Festival, Music Haven in Schenectady's Central Park, featuring the Sugar Hold, Shannon Taya, Alec Lewis Group, the Bell Curves, AI La Chiar, Sly Fox and the Hustlers, and Cersei. Melanie Kramer, Rich Labuti headlining this year. Day gets underway at 2 p.m. Well, let's get this set underway with the latest from Cersei. Here's Wolves at EXT.

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0: This time for real, Chet Faker, right here on WEXT Radio. The real thing, don't you know? Crosby, Stills, Nash, and Young with Ohio. And Wolves from Searcy, local 518, Melanie Kramer, Rich Labuti. Our headliners, WEXT Local 518 Fest 2, happening at Music Haven in Schenectady Central Park, Saturday, July 25th. I cannot wait to hang out with all of you there. Tay Michaels hanging out with you right now on the radio. Great to be a part of your Tuesday morning. Reach out anytime. Dave at WEXTradio.org. On Blue Sky at WEXT Dave. June 2nd and the second day of EXT's end of fiscal year fund drive. 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

Join David Gans for the Grateful Dead Hour every Wednesday night at 9. And me, Dave Michaels, for Dawn of the Dead, weekday mornings at 8:30 on WEXT Radio. Thank you so much for your support this morning. I'm Dave Michaels. I've got the brand new one from Noah Kahan coming up after Dawn of the Dead. And for this one, I'm going to play it off of Dave's Picks Volume 2, a concert recorded on July 31st, 1974 at Dillon Stadium in Hartford, Connecticut. Here's me and my uncle on EXT.

There you go. Brand new music out of our Discovery Bin on WEXT Radio called Count the Ways from The Last Dinner Party. All-female English rock band off of their brand new album From the Pyre. Doors, the brand new one from Noah Kahan before that, and Me and My Uncle on this morning's Dawn of the Dead. Dave Michaels, thank you so much for tuning in, and thanks for your support of EXT this morning. 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WEXTradio.org. All right, Mark out there at EXT Land's been waiting patiently for G Love. I've got that coming up. Let's get it going with a brand new one from Julian Casablancas and the guys. 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

0: Here, Mumford & Sons with Chris Stapleton on that one, off the guy's brand new album, Prize Fighter. 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No. Dave Michaels keeping you company until 10 on this Tuesday. Great to be back here with you. Trust we're off to a great start here today, 2nd of June. I've got the Black Crowes latest on the way, a brand new one from Modest Mouse, Jefferson Airplane, Shenandoah Local 518, and a double shot this morning on my Daily Double right around 9.35 from The Who, who I just heard Roger Daltrey say the other day, don't count us out. We may be back out on the road in 2026. I thought last year they were done, but that's good news. If you're a Who fan, didn't get to see them last year. Well, TXT's end of fiscal year fund drive is going on right now through the end of the month. 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
0: Yeah, we've got your DMB tickets as well as your Dally DMB at 3 this afternoon with Chris Wink. Thanks for your support of EXT this morning. I'm Dave Michaels. I've got the brand new one from Modest Mouse after Buena Vista Social Club on EXT.

Shenantea, local 518 singer-songwriter with a brand new song called Lovely, right here on WEXT Radio, your home for local music in the Capital Region. And a brand new one from Modest Mouse right before Shannon called Picking Dragon's Pockets from An Eraser and a Maze, their brand new album. I've got the latest from the Robinson Brothers off of their album A Pound of Feathers, The Black Crows after Grace and Jefferson Airplane on EXT.

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0: Slow down. Oh, this Amador, right here on WEXT Radio. Dave Michaels hanging out with you until the top of the hour. Stay right there. More incredible tunes on the way. I've got new stuff from Tift Merritt around the bend, His Golden Messenger, and Angelique Kidjo with Pharrell Williams. The next big thing, you might hear them right here first on EXT. We champion emerging artists from right here in the 518 and beyond. 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
0: All right. Remember when The Who did a farewell tour last year? Well, according to Roger Daltrey, that wasn't exactly the end. Speaking to Rolling Stone recently, Roger said that The Who still have to do farewell tours of England, Australia, and the rest of the world, but that won't be until next year in 2027. This year, Roger, the 82-year-old singer, is doing some solo shows. In fact, he's doing more solo shows than the guys did on their farewell tour last year. All right, here we go, my Daily Double and a pair from The Who on EXT.

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1: 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Angelique going to be playing the Troy Savings Bank Music Hall September 12th. I'm Dave Michaels, just about out of time for now. I'll be back with you tomorrow morning beginning at 5. Laura Grant's coming up at the top of the hour. Thank you for listening, and thanks for your support of EXT, independent, commercial-free, playing you a great mix of music from all around the world and all around the 518. 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We have a number of ways to say thank you. 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All right, I'll talk to you again early tomorrow morning beginning at 5. I'll leave you with a couple more, including this one, brand new from Tift Merritt. Someone to watch the band with me at EXT. See ya.

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1: New music from Grace Potter, Love Me Not. It's from her latest album, Trespasser, which is coming out on August 21st. And if you want to see her in person, she will be supporting the Zac Brown Band at Forest Hills Stadium in Forest Hills, New York on August 27th. Exit 97.7 and 106.1 WEXT. I'm Laura Grant. Happy Tuesday, everybody. It is June 2nd. Oh my goodness, we're in June already. How did that happen? I've got lots of great music on the way. The latest single from Suki Waterhouse off her new album. Also, local 518 powerhouse Emily Rose Burnett with a new single.
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1: 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Now let's take it back to 1966 and Daydream with Lovin' Spoonful.

New single from Emily Rose Burnett. Thank you. Make sure you follow her on social media to keep up with all her goings on Instagram at Emily Rose Burnett. Steve Miller Band ahead of that, Roll With It, and Suki Waterhouse in that set, Back in Love, her latest single off her new album, Loveland, which is coming out on July 22nd, the day she kicks off her Loveland tour. And if you want to see her in person, she's coming to New York on September 22nd. Head to her website for ticket info. 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

0: Oh, I just love me some Billy Joel, Summer Highland Falls. His daughter, Alexis Ray, actually said she thought that was his best written song. And I don't know if I agree with her or not, but it's certainly one of my favorite songs of his. Arlo Parks ahead of that, Two-Sided off the album Ambiguous Desire. Arlo is coming to New York City in October. Head to her website for ticket info. And Sean Rouse started us off. On the way, I've got B.B. King and Tracy Chapman taking us back to the 90s. Also, the latest from Devin Gilfillian and a discovery track from Ismay.
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0: 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I'm Laura Grant. We are about a month away from the birthday of this country. Let's start waving the American flag. Here's Ismay on WEXT.

the latest from Devin Gilfillian on WEXT. Hold on. That is off his new album, Time Will Tell, which is coming out on the 26th of this month. B.B. King and Tracy Chapman ahead of that. The Thrill Is Gone. And Ismay started us off with that discovery track, American Flag. If you love the music we bring you here on WEXT, can I encourage you to support us? 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

0: Jenna Nichols on WEXT. I am such a fan of hers. I Lost My Gal from Memphis. It's from her album, The Commuter. 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Mark Cohn ahead of that, Walking in Memphis. Got a double dose of Memphis in that set. Love that song. It always reminds me of my visits to Graceland. And Michael Stipe and Andrew Watt started us off with that single, I Played the Fool. On the way, I've got the latest from Joby Riccio and a new single from local 518er Mary Lee Ruin.
1: 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You found Leon Bridges, Christone Kingfish Ingram, and John Batiste. 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
0: If you are just tuning in, I want to say a big thank you to you for turning that dial to WEXT Radio, because this is where you leave regular radio behind. 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

Ryan Shaw on WEXT Radio with Nobody. Ahead of that, the latest from Joby Riccio, Love of the Song. 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
1: But now, I tell you why. Maybe too much paradise.

Jamestown Revival on WEXT, taking us to California with that one. That is from their 2014 album, Utah. Ahead of that, the latest from Kacey Musgraves, Dry Spell. It's from her album, The Middle of Nowhere. And the album title actually comes from a sign in her town of Golden, Texas, where it proclaims it's the middle of nowhere. If you want to see Kacey in person, she is going to be playing New York at the end of August and beginning of September. Check out her website for ticket info. And local 518er Mary Lee Ruin started us off with that new single, Never F Again. Make sure you follow her on Instagram to keep up with all her goings on. On the way, we're going to roll it back to the 90s with Toad the Wet Sprocket. I also have the latest from Melissa Etheridge and a discovery track from Suzanne Vega.

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0: 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I'm Laura Grant. It is time to go down the alley with Suzanne Vega on WEXT Radio.

The latest from Snowcaps, Heathcliff, off their self-titled album that came out last year. Snowcaps, of course, is made up of sisters Katie and Allison Crutchfield with MJ Lenderman and Brad Cook. And you might know Katie more commonly as Waxahachie. Melissa Etheridge ahead of that, Being Alive, off her latest album, Rise. And Suzanne Vega started us off with that discovery track, Allie. It is from her new album, Flying with Angels. If you love the music we bring you here on WEXT, please support us. It is the second day of our June pledge drive. 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

0: Johnny Blue Skies and the Dark Clouds on WEXT Radio. Situation is off the new album Mutiny After Midnight. If you want to see Sturgill sing... Oh, not Sturgill. Johnny Blue Skies. Don't tell him I said his real name. They're going to be coming to New York in October. If you want to see them in person, head on over to his website. The Ladybugs ahead of that, I'm Crazy About My Baby, and John Lennon back there, Just Like Starting Over, the stripped-down version of that, which is really cool to hear. On the way, more great music. I've got Lou Rawls coming up. Also, a new single from Tops of Trees called Love is Love. Happy Pride Month.
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right on, no questions asked. It was yes, sir, and yes, ma'am. You never said no, you know? But you know, things are changing nowadays. It's a new day, babies. Folks want to take their own lives into their hands and make their own choices. No longer do they want to go along with the program because everybody says right. You know what I mean? Let me tell you what I'm talking about. You see,

New song from Tops of Trees, Love is Love. That is about celebrating Pride Month, and it is just fantastic. Make sure that you come out and wave to us when we walk in Pride this month, or come join us and walk. We would love to have you. Lou Rawls ahead of that, A Natural Man, and Peter Frampton started us off with Buried Treasure that was featuring Benmont Tench off Peter's new album, Carry the Light. That album marks something very significant because it's the first new album in 16 years from Peter with all new music on it. How cool is that? On the way, I've got Iggy Pop, the latest from Matty Diaz. But first, let's go pick Wildflowers with the Wailin' Jennies.

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0: Iggy Pop on WEXT Radio with Sister Midnight. Maddie Diaz ahead of that, doing the title track of her latest album, Fatal Optimist. She says this album is all about themes of heartbreak, self-reflection, and the complexities of love after a breakup. And they are very complex. They are very complex, those feelings. And the Waylon Jennies started us off with Wildflowers. On the way, I've got Warren Zevon, the latest from Biba Doobie, and a discovery track from Willow Avalon off her new album. I'm so excited. It features Jason Isbell. You won't want to miss it.
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0: 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I'm Laura Grant. It is time for us to commit a cardinal sin with Willow Avalon and Jason Isbell.

Biba Doobie on WEXT. All I Did Was Dream of You. That was featuring the Marias. All I Did Was Dream of You, our wonderful listeners, is helping fund WEXT through 2026. 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Warren Zevon ahead of that, Lawyers, Guns, and Money. And Willow Avalon started us off with that Discovery track, Cardinal Sin. That is featuring Jason Isbell and is off her new album, her unreleased new album, Pink Pocket Pistol. On the way, more great music. I've got Fleetwood Mac coming up, also the latest from Iron and Wine. But first, here's a new single from BB Stockwell.

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0: Buffalo Traffic Jam, digging for some fool's gold on that single. Ahead of that, Fleetwood Mac, You Make Loving Fun. And B.B. Stockwell started us off with that new single, When You Know. She has the most gorgeous voice. To me, it's like melting caramel sauce. Just love it. On the way, I've got Joni Mitchell, the latest single from Train, and a bit further down the line, local 518er Alex Torres.
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0: 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Now, it's been a change. Here's the Staple Singers.

0: up on how much education you had. You would go to apply for a job, you wouldn't get it. And you know the reason why. But now, if you got an education, we can demand what we want. Isn't that right?
1: Yeah.
0: So go to school, children, learn all you can. Now who knows? It's been a change, and you might be the president of the United States one day. Listen, all of you young people, this is your voice.

Joni Mitchell on WEXT Radio. Ahead of that, the latest single from Train, The Weeknd. It is not quite The Weeknd yet, but it'll be here soon enough. And the Staples Singers started us off. It's been a change. It has been a change since last year when we lost our federal funding. 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

0: Maria Taylor on WEXT, Song Beneath the Song. Ahead of that, Brandi Carlile's latest single, Life on the Run. It's so great seeing Brandi put out new music. For the longest time, she was just a helpmate and a supporter of other artists, and been doing that for the past 5 years or so. And now she's putting out new music of her own, and it's really exciting to see. And Alex Torres of the Local 518 started us off. We love our Local 518ers here at WEXT. On the way, we're going to roll up back to the 80s with the Pretenders. I've also got new music from the Revivalists on the way as well.
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2: 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I'm Laura Grant. Here's a discovery track from John Craigie. This is Edna Strange on WEXT Radio.

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This is Jeff Tweedy from Wilco. 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

the Steel Wheels on WEXT. Go Back. It's off their new album, their new self-titled album. The Revivalists ahead of that, Heart Stop. That's off their latest, Get It Honest. And John Craigie started us off with that discovery track, Edna Strange. It's off his new album, I Swam Here. If you love the music we bring you here on WEXT, I encourage you to support us. You know, the music doesn't fund itself. You do. You, the listener. 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

0: That is new music from the new Death Cab for Cutie album, I Built You a Tower. That was Riptides. I was able to listen to that entire album, and it is absolutely fantastic. It comes out this Friday. John Fogerty ahead of that, Centerfield, and the Kings in that set. But I love the track we started with so much, Mad Woman. That is from my gal, Leve. It's a bonus track on the deluxe edition of her album, A Matter of Time. A Matter of Time, The Final Hour. Check out the music video for that song as well. It features the one and only Heated Rivalry star, Hudson Williams.
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0: So much great music on the way. I've got a new single in this set from Lucy Dacus. She's got a show happening at the end of July at Mass Mocha. I'll tell you about that in just a bit. And a single from local 518er Rhea Curley that I just love. But first, we've got a baby driver. Buckle up.

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That single I was teasing from local 518er Rhea Curley, Thank God for You. Very much inspired by her love story with her husband, Chuck Lamb, who is a wonderful artist in and of himself. He performs a lot with the Chuck Lamb Trio around the area. 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Marvin Gaye ahead of that, Trouble Man, and Lucy Dacus back there, Planting Tomatoes, her latest single. She's going to be at Mass Mocha on July 23rd. Head to her website for ticket info. On the way, I've got Junior Mervin, the latest single from Violet Grohl. But first, you know what? It's not too late, according to Norah Jones.

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0: Junior Mervin, taking us back to 1979 with Police and Thieves. Ahead of that, Violet Grohl's latest single, Thumb. It is off her upcoming album. 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She talks about it being about her nail-biting habit. And Norah Jones started us off with Not Too Late. 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
0: 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I'm Laura Grant. It's Music Discovery Time with Eric Bibb. This is Didn't I Keep Runnin' on WEXT Radio.

Cassius Culpepper on WEXT, Man of His Word. It's off his debut album, Act One, which is out now. 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Al Green ahead of that, Tired of Being Alone, and Eric Bibbs started us off with that Discovery track, Didn't I Keep Running? That is it for me today. Thank you so much for listening. 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I'm Laura Grant. Stick around for Chris Wink. DMV at 3 is right around the corner, but to play me out, the latest from King Tough.

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0: Everybody wake up. 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Hi, my name's Chris Wink. It's Tuesday. Thanks for joining me. And you know what? 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On the way, local 518, Curious Comet, some Stevie Wonder for you, and even Boy Golden.
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0: How about some Little Earthquakes? Let's head on back to 1992 for this one from Tori Amos, 97.7 and 106.1 WEXTRadio.org.

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That right there, my friend, is Curious Comet. From the album Authentic Earth, we heard again and again, Jesse Malin with a new song. He's back. He's doing all right. He's getting better every day. Hollywood Forever. And we heard Little Earthquakes from Tori Amos. Hey, this is your home for local music in the Capital District. All the great music that we can hear from the local 518, we try and put as much of it on the radio as we possibly can. And we're always looking for more new stuff. So if you're an artist out there making some music, we haven't put you on the air yet, well, please reach out to us. We'd love to hear from you. Andy's always looking for somebody cool and somebody new, and you could be that next one. Thank you for supporting the music today at wextradio.org. So you remember the song from Coolio, Gangsta's Paradise? Well, here's where he got the sample from Stevie Wonder.

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0: From Joni Mitchell's California. Joni approved, by the way. She's all right with it. That little loop line you hear in there from California makes the song Tonight happen for Girl Sweet Voiced. Boy Golden, also from Canada, featuring Cat Clyde, also from Canada, with Cowboy Dreams from Boy Golden's new record, Best of Our Possible Lives. Boy Golden's real name, Liam Duncan. Thanks for dropping by. 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

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JB right there from 1964. And if you like music like that, don't miss my rock and soul show every Friday night at 9, Saturday night at 11. 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

0: It's the Meeting with the Boss, weekdays at 4. The only boss we listen to, Bruce Springsteen, of course. Greetings from Asbury Park. We got Spirit in the Night tonight, today, this afternoon. Father John Misty with The Old Law and Black Coffee in Bed. Sweets from the Stranger. That was a classic tune from Sweet Squeeze. 97.7 and 106.1 WEXTRadio.org. Got some new music from Beck for you this hour. The Band of Heathens celebrating 20 years as a band. Well, we're celebrating 19 years of being WEXT thanks to you and your support. I got Lucinda just six blocks away next.
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0: George reached out, said, thank you so much for being the radio station where I know I'm going to hear some Lucinda Williams. 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

Coming off their new record, Do Something, there's Local 518, Tops of Trees, a very special song they've released for this month, because this month is Pride, of course. Love is love, and we can't wait to see you at Pride. The Pride Fest coming to Albany. Yep, the weekend is the weekend of June 14th. There's lots of great stuff happening all throughout that weekend, but especially Pride Fest itself on June 14th. And don't forget to come out for the parade. We'd love to see you there. We still have a couple of slots left if you'd like to march with us, too. You can reach out to us through the website. Let us know you want to march with us in Pride, wextradio.org. Thanks, Tops of Trees. We love you guys. Happy landing before that with Machines and Lucinda Williams, too. 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

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The Band of Heathens with Take the Cake from their new album Countrysides. It's their 10th studio album as they celebrate 20 years of being a band. Thanks for dropping by, leaving regular radio behind. My name's Chris Wink. Did you know that Corinne Bailey Rae is coming to UPH this Friday night?

0: Oh my gosh, it's coming up real quick, my friend. 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

Wake up, everybody. Keb Mo with Peace, back by popular demand from 2004. Love that version of that song, Wake Up, Everybody. Grace Potter from her new record, Trespasser, which isn't out until August, but we've got a new song, and we're happy about that. And some Corinne Bailey Ray, too. She's coming to town, UPH, Friday night. 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They were awesome. They're real sweet guys. They're called Late Night Thoughts. They met at Brandeis University when they were going to school. They sang in an a cappella group there together and found that they could actually harmonize quite nicely. 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

It was raining, it was cold. West Bethlehem was no place for a 12-year-old. So he packed his bag and he headed out to find out what the world's about. He went to France, he went to Spain. He found love, he found pain. He found stores, so he started to shop. He had no money, so he got in trouble with a cop. Kids in trouble with the cops from Israel didn't have no home. So he cut his hair and moved to Rome. It was there he met his Irish bride. They rented a flat on the Lower East Side of Rome. Italy, that is. Music publishers, bookbinders, Bible belters, swimming pools, orgies, and lots of pretty Italian chicks.

had a 23 skidoo. Wine was flowing, so were beers. So Jesus found his missing years. He went to a dance and said, "This don't move me." He hiked up his pants and he went to a movie. On his 13th birthday, he saw a rebel without a cause. He went straight on home and invented Santa Claus, who gave him a gift, and he responded in kind. He gave the gift of love and went out of his mind. You see, him and the wife wasn't getting along. So he took out his guitar and he wrote a song called "The Dove of Love Fell Off the Perch." But he couldn't get divorced in the Catholic Church. At least not back then, anyhow. Jesus was a good guy. He didn't need this dish. So he took a pill with a Coca-Cola and he swallowed it. He discovered the Beatles. He recorded with the Stones. Once he even opened up a three-way package for old George Jones. And Charlie bought the popcorn. Billy bought a car. Someone almost bought the farm, but they didn't go that far. Things shut down at midnight. At least round here they do. 'Cause we all reside down the block inside it. 23 Skidoo. The years passed by like sweet little days, with babies crying pork chops and Beaujolais. When he woke up, he was 17. The world was angry. The world was mean. While the man down the street and the kid on the stoop all agreed to life stank, all the world smelled like poop. Baby poop, that is. The worst kind. So he grew his hair long and he threw away his comb. Headed back to Jerusalem to find mom and dad and home. But when he got there, the cupboard was bare, except for an old black man with a fishing rod. He said, "What you gonna be when you grow up?" Jesus said, "God." Oh my God, what have I got myself into? I'm a human corkscrew and all my wine is blood. They're gonna kill me, mama. They don't like me bad. So Jesus went to heaven. He went there awful quick. All them people killed him. He wasn't even sick. So come and gather around me, my contemporary peers, and I'll tell you all the story of Jesus, the missing years. Charlie bought some popcorn. Billy bought a car. Someone almost bought the farm, but they didn't go that far. And things shut down at midnight. At least round here they do. 'Cause we all reside down the block inside at 23 Skidoo. We all reside down the block inside at 23 Skidoo.

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0: Making your way home tonight with a new one from Kacey Musgraves, her album Middle of Nowhere, named after a sign in her hometown of Golden, Texas, that proclaims that town as the middle of nowhere. I love it. Most small towns want to be the center of the universe, but they're leaning into being the middle of nowhere, and I love it. Kacey Musgraves is awesome. Royal Otis from Australia before that, and John Prine. Jesus, the missing years. You have left regular radio behind, and this hour we're on our way home. We're going to hear something cool. Shannon Taya just had a birthday. Local 518 Shannon is on the way this hour. We'll hear something from Bob Dylan. Yep, because the world gone wrong. Got Dylan at dusk for you around 5:30. Some Melissa Etheridge, too, by request. And we're going to rock this town. 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

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Shannon Taya, that's her song Human, one of her new songs. She's got a lot of great new songs. You should check her out, Shannon Taya. Goose, before that with Good to Be. 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It's going to be awesome, and you're going to have a great time. My name's Chris Wink. I'm so thankful for your contribution tonight. I really do appreciate it. Tuesday evening, got some great music in store for you, including Dylan at Dusk around 5:30 from World Gone Wrong, some Melissa Etheridge, the latest from Tedeschi Trucks, and Candy Staton teaming up with John Paul White and Jason Isbell for I Ain't Easy to Love, WEXT Radio.

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0: 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Yonder Mountain String Band, the new album Good Is True before that, and I Ain't Easy to Love was Candy Staten, teaming up there with John Paul White and Jason Isbell, 2014 fan favorite on wextradio.org. 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
1: From the album World Gone Wrong, we've got Dylan at Dusk tonight, as we do every weeknight around 5:30, the song Jackaro, WEXTradio.org. Thanks for donating tonight.

education, a car full of books and anticipation. I'm an expert on Shakespeare, and that's a hell of a lot.

Do you remember being 20-something? Jamie Cullum getting into a little bit of trouble there in 2004. Tedeschi Trucks gave us Future Soul this year. That's their new record. We heard Come to My Window, Melissa Etheridge classic from 1994. And Yes, I Am was that record. Jack Arrow from World Gone Wrong, Dylan at Dusk, weeknights around 5:30. Thank you for leaving regular radio behind and hanging out with me. My name is Chris Wink. So have you ever tuned in for Dawn of the Dead or Dylan at Dusk or Breakfast with the Beatles, perhaps? Yeah. There's also the great local 518 artists. Maybe you've discovered a lot of new music and a lot of old songs you forgot all about until you hear them again here on WEXT. 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

0: Johnny Blue Skies, back with a new record called Mutiny After Midnight. That song is Situation. Really dig that one. Get your head bobbing along. Yeah, Sturgill's getting a little uppity at some of the promoters lately. Apparently, they've been insisting that they put his name, Sturgill Simpson, there. And he's like, come on, people aren't dumb. They know who I am. They know I'm Johnny Blue Skies. And he says, I've been selling out shows as Johnny Blue Skies, selling out all my merch as Johnny Blue Skies. People know who I am. Come on, folks. Yeah. Thank you so much, Johnny, for pushing your weight around. We really do appreciate it, especially because that song right there is something you can only hear on WEXT because Johnny hasn't put it on streaming services, because he wants you to experience it the way we all have experienced music all our lives, right here on the radio. 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

There they are, the Sugar Hold. They're going to kick off WEXT Fest 2 happening July 25th at Music Haven. That's their song, Rattlin' Bog. We heard Charlie Mars with Times Have Changed. Houndmouth, Tiger Blood is the new record, the new song. And we heard Something So Strong from Crowded House. Yeah, so it's the Sugar Hold, and then Shannon Taya, Alec Lewis Group, The Bell Curves, Ayla Chiar, Sly Fox and the Hustlers, and Cersei. Going to be an awesome day into the night for WEXT's Local 518 Fest, the second of these in 2 years. We're having a blast, and we want to keep it going, but we can't do it without you. 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

0: a set of music artists you only hear on public radio, like WEXT. That's Anais Mitchell and the song Bright Star on her 2022 fan favorite self-titled album. The infamous String Dusters, they're celebrating 20 years of being a band. 2020 is the name of the album, and it's essentially 20 songs to celebrate their 20 years. We heard Dancing on the Moon, and Margot Price. 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

It's new. Yes, it is. From the Stones. Unfortunately, without Charlie Watts, of course. The new album is called Foreign Tongues. It's out in a month. Next month, July. That song, In the Stars. Classic music from the Beach Boys off the Smile record from 1967. And we heard from Cincinnati's The Vindies with their new song called Same Stars. 97.7, 1061, wextradio.org. 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I mean, sure, we just played The Stones and The Beach Boys. But honestly, those are probably not songs that you're going to hear on regular radio from either of those artists. 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And then something classic like Heroes and Villains? 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All right? So we've got Live at EXT Sessions, The Meeting with the Boss, Dawn of the Dead, great new music discovery every day, and cool classics left behind by regular radio. 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

0: Florence and the Machine with Everybody Scream. That's the album that we heard Sympathy Magic from. Cracking Up was Classic Niccolo, something from Sam Robbins too. He's going to be making his debut at Cafe Lena on June 27th. Pretty cool cat from New Hampshire. 97.7, 106.1, wextradio.org. And at that website, there's a live at EXT session we recorded with Sam Robbins that you can check out anytime, on demand. 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One of my favorite music discoveries, August Pontier, coming up this hour. Local 518 Lulu Gray. And we'll hear the new one from Brandi Carlile. So thanks for joining me. 1-800-272-6492. 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

from his album Olusti. That's a town near where he grew up. Okay, down in Florida. Wonderland from J.J. Gray and Mofro from 2024. A previously unreleased Bill Withers song before that, done by Taj Mahal and the Phantom Blues Band. 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

0: Charles Bradley gave us that fan favorite in 2013, the song Strictly Reserved for You. 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We heard Life on the Run, the new one from Brandi Carlile before that. 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
1: You know, I really dig August Pontier. 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

A set of mostly new artists right there, WEXTRadio.org. Madison Cunningham with Break the Jaw from her latest album, Ace. We heard Doors from Noah Kahan, and we heard The Doors. That was the one that one of these things is not like the others. It was The Doors. I get it. Yeah, I did mostly new stuff there, though, and I've got some more new stuff coming at you, too, in just a bit. Thank you for supporting the music right here on WEXT, because without you, there is no WEXT. WEXT is where music fans go when they want more than the same old songs. 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